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And that masa Jesus will make you broke. For the moment, for insam hate, for begi kaina gadu. If you lazy Marcus in verse 5 and that. I need a tiri fasitu. Elia be mitigadu. I need inconing a negative verse 13. Insam hate abiwantase to taki. 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You see? 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
because I go do a lot of laws and the final do a dink you a lot of laws and the final do my peaceful for the day once I can do this enough taki beggy sukugadu takanga gadu fab a piece de to taki gadu me wande so me one one you see give me some I say if dink to some other di or bow you up the summer, the boom, or ye pufu is a gomoko, so be Fugadu, and somebody a chai party Fugadu. You see? And so you can ye gadu stand to any kanko fustang, gadu more bete. 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

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Utamoita Mantale Isibaka, and Alibian Agado.

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I remember there would be times I would be in my living room and my stepdad wouldn't talk to me for days. 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And through that, we are made new and we are made whole. And through this song, that message will be declared, that there is redemption, that God has made every person new if you are in Him. 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And so the song New Man just talks about being new and being a new creation and the redemption that Christ has.

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Winans has touched down in the country. The multi-award-winning gospel, soul and R&B singer is in the country for his It All Comes Down.

0: up when I was 4 years old. 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
0: I never had a chance to dream. 10 years old and finding love in dirty magazines. 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

traveling. 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You've been to the White House, Spain, Africa, Japan, all over the world. You won Grammys and Stellas." He said, "But what stands out in your mind the most?" And I said to him, "Something that happened in a little town called Rochester, New York. I saw a man coming through the crowd saying, 'Who is Joe Logan of the Mighty Clouds of Joe?' Someone pointed me out, Lou, and he walked up to me. He said, 'I'm so glad to meet you.' He said, 'A few weeks ago, my wife passed. But I want you to know, church, this is not made up. This is the truth.' And he said, 'I was at the crossroad. I had lost my job. She left me with 5 little children.' He said, 'I didn't want to be a bother to nobody. So one day,' he said, 'I went in the room and got the gun. He said, 'I was going to kill all of my children and then kill myself.' He said, 'I wasn't a saved man.' He said, 'But my wife was saved.' He said, 'I used to see her play records.' And he said, 'Before I could make up my mind to destroy my family, I put on one of the Clouds records.' And he said, 'I don't want to bother you.' He said, 'I just want you to know that through your music, I'm saved today.

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He said, but I got something. 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Can't nobody take it away. Somebody come on and help me back there. Listen.

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my grandmother always told me. She said, you can't beat the devil running, you can't outfight him. But if you resist him, he'll flee from you. He had to leave me alone. But I told him, I got Jesus, and you can't do nothing about it. How many can say, I got somebody?

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1: 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The mighty clouds. The mighty clouds of Joe.
2: I've seen them grab Joe when he was little. Them sisters used to grab Joe Boyd and would take 6 or 7 folks to try to get him off of him. Yeah, because he was little and cute, Nancy.

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So here's a little song I want you to help me sing. It's really simple. It says, God can do anything. It goes like this. It says,

20th year, in the month of Kislev, I received news of my homeland Jerusalem broken and burned, leaving my heart in much the same condition. So I now turn to God, the only hope for the restoration of these walls and the healing of our hearts. I was cupbearer to the king.

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kingdom come. Thy will be done on earth as it is in heaven. Give us this day our daily bread. And forgive us our trespasses as we forgive those who trespass against us. Lead us not into temptation, but deliver us from evil. For thine is the kingdom.

Welcome to The Lord's Challenge, our weekly quarter-hour broadcast bringing the reality of God's Word to all people everywhere. Stay tuned as Joshua Daniel challenges us to a walk with God and the corresponding impact that'll have on our lives, families, and society today.

Now turn to Mark 4 chapter. The sower soweth the word, 15th verse. And these are they by the wayside where the word is sown. But when they have heard, Satan cometh immediately and taketh away the word that was sown in their hearts. And 16, these are they which likewise which are sown on stony ground, who when they have heard the word immediately receive it with gladness, and have no root in themselves, and so endure but for a time. Afterward, when affliction or persecution ariseth for the word's sake, immediately they are offended. The stony heart, with so much hidden sin in the subconscious mind, how can you pray? You can't pray. That is one reason why many people who say, oh, let us pray. What do you mean? What is the first prayer that goes to God? Lord, be merciful to me, a sinner. Prayed alone between yourself and God. You don't need company for that. It is settling scores, or rather confessing sins alone with God. And all that people say is they feel like praying. Oh, let's get together and pray. No, you have to

There is a knock on the door. The telephone has rung. My cake is in the oven, and I must keep an eye on it. You see, and the timer may go off. You may come out with all those excuses. But let me tell you, the fact of the matter is, most people do not know how to go alone and spend half an hour in prayer. Why? Their lungs are dreadfully stricken with tuberculosis, spiritual tuberculosis. They can't pray. They can go to meetings, they can go here or there, but they can't pray. The Lord Jesus Christ said, "Go into thy closet, shut the door, pray to your Father in secret. Confess your sins, put everything right with God." Now, here in this stony heart, once again, the Bible tells us that they receive the word with gladness. My, I don't know how some of these preachers preach, because there's too much shouting, you know. People shout, "Amen, hallelujah, oh my." I can't stand those interruptions. My poor brain will go off track. And some of these preachers, you know, they have so little to speak that, oh, the more the people shout, the more the fellow gets warmed up. Probably they have nothing to say, nothing cogent, you see. And all they are looking for is an excited group of people. Yes, when the word of God goes in, people don't feel like saying amen anymore. You see, it's all on the surface. We're having a nice circus, Sunday morning circus. And the clown of the circus is the man in the pulpit. No, no, no, no. This is the way of death. This is the way of destroying your families. How many people say, "When my children were small, they came along with me, they went with me, but now they have become 18, 19 something. Oh, they don't care." What's wrong? You took them to a circus, and they got fed up with the circus. They said, "We'll find a better circus." Now, here, immediately, the Bible says, when persecution ariseth for the word's sake, immediately they are offended. Yes, persecution will arise. All right, in the midst of this persecution, how many of you dared to stand tall, stand fast, and say, "Hey, I believe in what the Bible teaches"? When a Zulu chieftain asked Queen Victoria, "Man for man, we are stronger than you. But how is it that Britain rules half the globe? What is the secret of Britain's greatness?" Queen Victoria presented the Bible and said, "Herein lies the greatness of Britain." And you know how in the coronation service you have this, the Bible presented to the new queen or new king with the statement, "Here is the greatest thing which the world ever heard." Where's all this gone? Is it all a bunch of tomfoolery? My dear friends, when persecution ariseth, what happens to these people with a stony heart? Immediately they're offended. They are nowhere in the scene, you know. They are sitting in the galleries. They run away pretty quickly. Now turn to Mark 7 chapter, please. 20th verse. "That which cometh out of the man, that defileth the man. For from within, out of the heart of men, proceed evil thoughts, adulteries, fornication, murders, thefts, covetousness, wickedness, deceit, lasciviousness, an evil eye, blasphemy, pride, foolishness. All these evil things come from within and defile the man. For from within, out of the heart of man, proceed evil thoughts." My dear friends, today, what is the television? Panders to the lowest taste. And what is it doing to the nation? I do not know

how young the murderers in this nation have become. Is it 5 years, 6 years now? Or is it 3 or 4? Murderers, generally, we thought, were the hardened criminals. We never thought that children of 6 and 7 could commit murder. But we are producing such prodigies today, prodigies of wickedness. Now, what are we feeding them then? What is the thought that we are feeding them? Mothers have no time for the children. Motherhood is discredited. This feminism thing has made motherhood look cheap. What are you good for? You produce babies and you sat with babies. You're not a professional woman. What are you good for? You have nothing to teach us today. Virginity is laughed out of court. And what did Jesus say? Out of the heart proceed evil thoughts, adulteries. You see, adultery has been a part of the culture of the heathen. Let's see that. It's a matter which is well established amongst the heathen. Keep a wife here, married decently. You say you want to put on a nice facade. I'm a good family man. I have a wife and children. 3 miles away, keep another woman. 10 miles away, keep another woman. You see, this is a part of their culture. They're heathen people. You know, one young fellow who was touched in my meetings, he was doing his PhD there. He said to me, well, whatever he may have meant, this is exactly what he said to me. I have no use for white preachers. I won't listen to them. I don't know why he said it, but he's certainly not right. I know some of my old friends, and many of them, very godly men, white or black or blue or pink, I don't care. But that's what he said to me. So he wouldn't pay any attention to preaching. He wouldn't pay any attention. But he came and heard the word of God, and he was converted. And he said to me in big distress one day, my dad is an Oxford man, but now he is going to change wives back in Nigeria. But now he wants a new wife. Culture. Oxford couldn't cure the man, surely. So, the Lord Jesus Christ tells us, out of the heart proceed evil thoughts, adulteries, fornications. Well, let's not blame it entirely upon culture. This is universal. It's the heart. But what I am saying is, don't excuse it because it happens to be your ancient culture. Out of the heart proceeds covetousness, thefts, greed. And it is leading people to so much pilferage, so much thieving, and so much untruth. Use false papers and lie and cheat and gain entry somewhere. Well, let it be into a college, let it be into a country, let it be somewhere. Cheating is cheating, lying is lying. And you can't do that. And how many, I don't know, I would like to see a bunch of your pastors. I would like to ask them, how many members do you have in your church who have cheated? Let them go back and make confession if they mean to save their souls. And do you teach that? Do you preach that? How sad. From out of the heart proceed evil thoughts. He that trusteth his own heart is a fool. Let us pray. Let us tell God, oh God, you know you are the searcher of my heart, and I cannot hide anything from you. Cleanse me. I don't want a single lie or cheating of any sort. I want a new heart. A heart which is cleansed in the blood of the Lamb. A clean heart, a pure heart. Gracious Father, forgive us, cleanse us, wash us. Oh, teach us to pray. And teach us to be the leaven that leaveneth the whole lump. We ask this in Jesus' holy name. Amen.

The speaker on this program was Joshua Daniel. We would like to know what your response has been to the Lord's challenge and would be delighted to hear from you. Please write, and if you have burdens you would like to share and want prayer, do let us know. You can reach us on the World Wide Web at lefi.org, or else you can mail us at the Lord's Challenge, P.O. 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

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Remember that you can follow us through Facebook, Instagram, Twitter, Blogspot, and Google+. 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

0: Yepi, da minha arquicha longo um álbum inspirasse. No assituasse, no mahor binabaca. 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Ik ben Andrew Kromo, de manager van Musica del Cielo, sending all my love and respect to everyone, everywhere, listening to Radio Shalom.
1: It's funny how things change in about a span of a year. Guess I didn't see it coming, now there's blessings in here. When I was younger, saying prayers to the big man upstairs, I told him if he walked on water, then I know I'm secure. I may have 99 problems, but my faith ain't one. And if I always try to solve them, what is faith anyway? I'll be okay. Okay. Yeah.

0: 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Be there, want Dizzy O'Spang.
1: Satan, you lassie, you lassie, you lassie. Jesus, tell la buka bari. Satan, you lassie.
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1: 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Me begunu unok prefur pure dape. 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

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Adonai, Hosanna, Hosanna.

Yeah, baby girl. I'm at the studio now. All right, I see you at the concert. Like. Christ the King is lifted up on high. Christ the King is lifted up on high. All right. That was good. But let's go again. All right, one more. All right, let's go.

Hey, you guys, it's Carrie Jobe, and just wanted to sit for a second and share with you about Steady My Heart, kind of where it came from. Psalm 55:22 says, cast your burdens on the Lord, and he will sustain you, and he will not allow the righteous to be moved. The little season right there in writing Steady My Heart was one of those moments of life where I had a lot of questions and was just asking God why some of the things have to be hard in our lives. And I had found out some news that was pretty shaking for me. Didn't shake my faith, although it definitely wanted to, but it shook my foundation of what I thought my life was kind of built on. And I was finding myself praying a lot, God, hold my heart, because this is so hard. I don't know how to really make it through this. And he's so faithful to do that. So whatever you're walking through, whatever this season looks like for you, I pray that you just know that he's near to you. He'll sustain you, give you strength, and that he'll steady your heart. Love you guys.